You know the way my blood runs. Cause darling, you're the only one. Can you and I go somewhere? Go somewhere we can be alone. Lying like John and your

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1: You were caught in a lie, said it with your eyes. 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

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Love that's fresh and still unspoiled. Love that's only slightly soiled.